heart is beating, I can feel the recipe. I wonder if my day is coming, blame it on the entropy. My blood is pumping, I can see the end is right in front of me. 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

many people shared secrets of my soul. 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I saw people crying, my father go. Saw my reflection, it was staring at me cold, but I

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Acted sweet when she was in need to hide herself from shame.

did you ever realize that your mistake had a price? Oh, you threw it all away, 'cause you're the devil in disguise. Now would you ever realize the consequences?